0: is not agreed to.
1: Lawmakers failing to advance a constitutional amendment that would cap the Supreme Court at 9 justices. The tally was 221 to 206. All Republicans voted in favor.

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3: 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It's a variety you'll love. 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
1: 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Easy favorites all day and all night, where the current Sun City Center temperature is 78 degrees.

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They support local elementary students in grades K through 5. And due to increased demand, additional volunteers are needed for the upcoming school year. 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The volunteer orientation will be held Monday, August 24th at 1 p.m. in the Sun City Center Everhart Room. The second orientation will be opened in October for those not able to attend the first one. 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
2: This is a Fox News alert, a deadly shooting in Minneapolis. I'm Lee Silasera. At least one person is dead, reportedly the gunman. Six others hurt, including two police officers who are in stable condition after a shooting at an apartment building in downtown Minneapolis. Minnesota Governor Tim Walz said in a social media post, state officials are on the ground helping local law enforcement respond. FBI Director Kash Patel says his agents are assisting in the investigation. In Waynesboro, Virginia, police say a man shot himself to death inside an elementary school. Police Chief David Shaw says no children were harmed when the man forced his way inside.
3: One adult staff member at the school did suffer a non-life-threatening gunshot wound. The staff member has since been treated and released.
2: Shaw says all children were evacuated from the school safely and reunited with their parents. The jury in the Lindsey Clancy trial remains at an impasse after 5 days of deliberations. The Massachusetts mom has admitted killing her three children, but her defense says she suffered from postpartum psychosis.
4: After 30 hours over 5 days, this jury of nine women and three men is still at an impasse. So Judge William Sullivan read the Tui Rodriguez charge. It is a final jury instruction urging the jury to reconsider their positions. This marks the last time the judge can force this jury to deliberate before a possible mistrial. This jury is weighing, did the prosecution prove beyond a reasonable doubt that Lindsey Clancy is criminally responsible, that she knew killing her three children was wrong and could control her actions on that day. If she is, they then must decide between first-degree murder, second-degree, or manslaughter.
2: Fox's Brian Yenis in Plymouth, 2 years in prison for an American journalist convicted of acting as an agent for China within the U.S. Thomas Weir Polkin II, who most recently worked for China's state news agency, pled guilty earlier this year.
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1: This is a Fox News alert, a deadly shooting in Minneapolis. I'm Lee Silasera. At least one person is dead, reportedly the gunman. Six others hurt, including two police officers who are in stable condition after a shooting at an apartment building in downtown Minneapolis. Minnesota Governor Tim Walz said in a social media post, state officials are on the ground helping local law enforcement respond. FBI Director Cash Patel says his agents are assisting in the investigation. In Waynesboro, Virginia, police say a man shot himself to death inside an elementary school. Police Chief David Shaw says no children were harmed when the man forced his way inside.
2: One adult staff member at the school did suffer a non-life-threatening gunshot wound. The staff member has since been treated and released.
1: Shaw says all children were evacuated from the school safely and reunited with their parents. The jury in the Lindsey Clancy trial remains at an impasse after 5 days of deliberations. The Massachusetts mom has admitted killing her three children, but her defense says she suffered from postpartum psychosis.
3: After 30 hours over 5 days, this jury of nine women and three men is still at an impasse. So Judge William Sullivan read the Tui Rodriguez charge. It is a final jury instruction urging the jury to reconsider their positions. This marks the last time the judge can force this jury to deliberate before a possible mistrial. This jury is weighing, did the prosecution prove beyond a reasonable doubt that Lindsey Clancy is criminally responsible, that she knew killing her three children was wrong and could control her actions on that day. If she is, they then must decide between first-degree murder, second-degree, or manslaughter.
1: Fox's Brian Yenis in Plymouth, 2 years in prison for an American journalist convicted of acting as an agent for China within the U.S. Thomas Weir Paulkin II, who most recently worked for China State News Agency, pled guilty earlier this year.
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1: This is a Fox News alert. A gunman opens fire in an apartment building in Minneapolis. I'm Lee Silicera. Police say it happened this afternoon in downtown Minneapolis. A 911 call came in at about 4:30.
2: There were four people transported. One died. There is one person who died at the scene, and the suspected shooter is also deceased at the scene.
1: Sergeant Garrett Parton, three police officers were hurt. Two of them were shot but are in stable condition. The identities of the victims and the shooter have not yet been released. Police in Waynesboro, Virginia say a man killed himself inside an elementary school library.
3: Waynesboro Police Chief David Shaw says they were notified of a suspicious person on the grounds of Westwood Hills Elementary Wednesday morning. 19-year-old Anthony Ignatius Isabel had forced his way onto the school grounds. When police arrived, they found him dead from a self-inflicted gunshot wound inside the school library. No students were in the library at the time.
4: One adult staff member at the school did suffer a non-life-threatening gunshot wound. The staff member has since been treated and released.
3: The district superintendent became emotional at the press conference, saying this is the kind of day every school system hopes they never have to deal with. Children were evacuated from the school and reunited with their parents at a nearby church.
1: Fox's Jessica Rosenthal. Jury deliberations in the Lindsey Clancy trial will resume tomorrow after they failed to reach a verdict for a fifth day. Clancy's attorney, Kevin Reddington, says he has no expectations.
5: I would have no idea. I mean, that's up to them. It's their stamina, and they're just amazing people, obviously. We thought that it was the end of the road today, and they still are working hard.
1: Clancy has admitted to killing her three young children in 2023, but claimed she had postpartum psychosis. The prosecution says she knew what she was doing. An immigrant rights group has filed a lawsuit against the Trump administration to block the DHS from using federal databases that the group claims are being used to target naturalized citizens. America's list.
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though you were firm on the ground, still the world around you sways. 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

words mean I am a truthful man from the land of the palm trees. And before dying, I want to share these poems of my soul. My poems are soft green. My poems are also flaming crimson. My poems are like a wounded fawn seeking refuge in the forest. The last verse says, Con los pobres de la tierra. With the poor people of this earth, I want to share my fate. The streams of the mountains

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1: This is a Fox News alert. A gunman opens fire in an apartment building in Minneapolis. I'm Lisa Lacera. Police say it happened this afternoon in downtown Minneapolis. A 911 call came in at about 4:30.
2: There were four people transported. One died. There is one person who died at the scene, and the suspected shooter is also deceased at the scene.
1: Sergeant Garrett Parton, three police officers were hurt. Two of them were shot but are in stable condition. The identities of the victims and the shooter have not yet been released. Police in Waynesboro, Virginia say a man killed himself inside an elementary school library.
3: Waynesboro Police Chief David Shaw says they were notified of a suspicious person on the grounds of Westwood Hills Elementary Wednesday morning. 19-year-old Anthony Ignatius Isabel had forced his way onto the school grounds. When police arrived, they found him dead from a self-inflicted gunshot wound inside the school library. No students were in the library at the time.
4: One adult staff member at the school did suffer a non-life-threatening gunshot wound. The staff member has since been treated and released.
3: The district superintendent became emotional at the press conference, saying this is the kind of day every school system hopes they never have to deal with. Children were evacuated from the school and reunited with their parents at a nearby church.
1: Fox's Jessica Rosenthal. Jury deliberations in the Lindsey Clancy trial will resume tomorrow after they failed to reach a verdict for a fifth day. Clancy's attorney, Kevin Reddington, says he has no expectations.
5: I would have no idea. I mean, that's up to them. It's their stamina, and they're just amazing people, obviously. We thought that it was the end of the road today, and they still are working hard.
1: Clancy has admitted to killing her three young children in 2023, but claimed she had postpartum psychosis. The prosecution says she knew what she was doing. An immigrant rights group has filed a lawsuit against the Trump administration to block the DHS from using federal databases that the group claims are being used to target naturalized citizens. America's listening.
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I was barely 6 years old when I first heard him sing. And somehow I knew from that moment on that it would be a lifetime thing. And I'd stand in front of a mirror day and night, and I'd listen to every one of his records, and I'd repeat every word and every note till I finally got it right. And I was determined that I'd wait for the day that I could stand and sing in front of an audience, and maybe someone would come up to me and say, "You know, you sound just like Elvis."

0: goodbye of us. We'll miss you.
1: Hello, Sun City Center. This is Robin Watt with the Emergency Squad. We are so lucky to be living in a community that is powered by volunteers. Our HOAs, COAs, clubs, service organizations all work because there are people that are willing to do the jobs to make them work. And that's the same thing with the Emergency Squad. And now, after almost 60 years of service, we find that we are struggling to have enough volunteers to fill the ambulances. So sometimes when you call, you might hear,
2: "I'm sorry, we don't have an ambulance available."
1: And technically, that's not correct because we have three more sitting in the ambulance bay. The problem is the ambulance needs three volunteers to run. And so we're always looking for people that are willing to reach out to help their neighbors, to come in, make new friends, learn new skills. It's good for you in more ways than I can tell you. And most of our volunteers love it. You don't need medical experience. You don't even need to live in the community. Our average age is 73, and we'd love to meet you at our house, not at your house. So come by the squad at 720 Ray Watson Boulevard. Get a tour of the building. Meet with some of our volunteers. Or you can call Chris McCann, our assistant chief of HR. Her number is 813-434-4184. And talk about finding out what our job opportunities are. We would love for you to join us. Thank you.
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1: 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Easy favorites all day and all night, where the current Sun City Center temperature is 78 degrees.

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1: Shooting in Minneapolis. Fox News, I'm Sue Guzman. A shooting in downtown Minneapolis leaving three people dead and multiple people wounded, including three police officers, Police Sergeant Garrett Parton.
2: Four additional people with apparent gunshot wounds were transported to Hennepin Healthcare HCMC. One of those individuals died at the hospital. There was one additional individual who died at the scene.
1: Also dead, the suspected shooter. Parton adds one officer has non-life-threatening injuries. The other has been in surgery. This woman claims she ran into the suspect, but that he let her go.
3: He was like, "You finna be a witness of me killing my baby's mama." And I said, "No, I'm not."
1: Fox 9 Minneapolis reporting that the gunman was being evicted for previously making threatening statements. Still no verdict after 5 days of deliberations in the Lindsey Clancy murder trial.
4: Judge William Sullivan read to this deadlocked jury what's called the Tui Rodriguez or dynamite charge. It is a final jury instruction ordering this jury to reconsider their positions. If they are deadlocked again after this, then it is very likely going to be a mistrial.
5: There is no reason to suppose that the case will ever be submitted to 12 persons more intelligent, more impartial, or more competent to decide it. And with this in mind, it's your duty to decide the case if you can do it conscientiously.
4: The Clancy jury resumes deliberations for day six tomorrow at 9 a.m.
1: Fox's Brian Yenis. And a federal judge is blocking the Trump administration from enforcing a new executive order limiting the number of people eligible for birthright citizenship. The executive order taking aim at so-called birth tourism, where a child born in the U.S. to a visitor automatically gains American citizenship. America is listening to...
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1: 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Easy favorites all day and all night, where the current Sun City Center temperature is 78 degrees.

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1: Shooting in Minneapolis. Fox News, I'm Sue Guzman. A shooting in downtown Minneapolis leaving three people dead and multiple people wounded, including three police officers, Police Sergeant Garrett Parton.
2: Four additional people with apparent gunshot wounds were transported to Hennepin Healthcare, HCMC. One of those individuals died at the hospital. There was one additional individual who died at the scene.
1: Also dead, the suspected shooter. Parton adds one officer has non-life-threatening injuries. The other has been in surgery. This woman claims she ran into the suspect, but that he let her go.
3: He was like, you finna be a witness of me killing my baby's mama. And I said, no, I'm not.
1: Fox 9 Minneapolis reporting that the gunman was being evicted for previously making threatening statements. Still no verdict after 5 days of deliberations in the Lindsey Clancy murder trial.
4: Judge William Sullivan read to this deadlocked jury what's called the Tui Rodriguez or dynamite charge. It is a final jury instruction ordering this jury to reconsider their positions. If they are deadlocked again after this, then it is very likely going to be a mistrial.
5: There is no reason to suppose that the case will ever be submitted to 12 persons more intelligent, more impartial, or more competent to decide it. And with this in mind, it's your duty to decide the case if you can do it conscientiously.
4: The Clancy jury resumes deliberations for day six tomorrow at 9 a.m.
1: Fox's Brian Yenis. And a federal judge is blocking the Trump administration from enforcing a new executive order limiting the number of people eligible for birthright citizenship. The executive order taking aim at so-called birth tourism, where a child born in the U.S. to a visitor automatically gains American citizenship. America's listening to
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1: Well, it's lonesome in this old town. 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
1: 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Easy favorites all day and all night, where the current Sun City Center temperature is 78 degrees.

0: 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And the National Fraud Elder Hotline is 1-833-FRAUD-11. That's 1-833-372-8311. Once again, that number is 1-833-372-8311. And AARP is available. 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Once again, trust but verify, as Deputy Jeff Mary would say. 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
2: Deadly mass shooting. I'm Sue Guzman, Fox News. Shooting spree in Minneapolis Wednesday night, leaving three people dead, including the suspected shooter, and six people injured. More from Fox's Jill Nato.
3: The suspect opened fire inside an apartment building in the afternoon, causing residents to run for their lives.
4: All the front doors were busted as I was walking down the ramp. Two different people was laying there, covered in blood.
5: I heard cursing, and then I just heard shot, shot, shot, shot.
3: Police say officers ran into the building, finding blood and victims as they heard more gunshots. Two officers were hit, one in the abdomen, another in the shin. A third officer suffered a non-life-threatening injury. The suspected gunman was found dead. No word yet on a motive, but one neighbor said he'd been avoiding the suspect for the past few weeks because that suspect had been showing off a weapon. Jill Nato, Fox News.
2: The fifth day of deliberations in the Massachusetts trial of Lindsey Clancy ended without a verdict. Here's Fox's Grinnell Scott.
6: Superior Court Judge William Sullivan told the deliberating members on the jury he knew it was a long day, but let them know he's still confident they can decide this matter.
7: What I'm going to do is, first off, thank you for your time, your commitment to this case.
6: The jury, for the second time, told the judge they could not come to a unanimous verdict, prompting the so-called dynamite instruction to push consensus. Defense attorney Kevin Reddington said why he thinks that could work.
8: It tells you common sense that, you know, if you're in the majority, listen to the minority and vice versa, and I think they listen to that.
6: Day six of deliberations begins Thursday morning. Grinnell Scott, Fox News.
2: Tropical Storm Marie strengthening into a hurricane Wednesday night in the Pacific Ocean. It's located about 375 miles southwest of the southern tip of Baja California.

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1: Deadly mass shooting. I'm Sue Guzman, Fox News. Shooting spree in Minneapolis Wednesday night, leaving three people dead, including the suspected shooter, and six people injured. More from Fox's Jill Nato.
2: The suspect opened fire inside an apartment building in the afternoon, causing residents to run for their lives.
3: All the front doors were busted. As I was walking down the ramp, two different people was laying there, covered in blood.
4: I heard cursing, and then I just heard shot, shot, shot, shot.
2: Police say officers ran into the building, finding blood and victims as they heard more gunshots. Two officers were hit, one in the abdomen, another in the shin. A third officer suffered a non-life-threatening injury. The suspected gunman was found dead. No word yet on a motive, but one neighbor said he'd been avoiding the suspect for the past few weeks because that suspect had been showing off a weapon. Jill Nato, Fox News.
1: The fifth day of deliberations in the Massachusetts trial of Lindsey Clancy ended without a verdict. Here's Fox's Grinnell Scott.
5: Superior Court Judge William Sullivan told the deliberating members on the jury he knew it was a long day, but let them know he's still confident they can decide this matter.
6: What I'm going to do is, first off, thank you for your time, your commitment to this case.
5: The jury, for the second time, told the judge they could not come to a unanimous verdict, prompting the so-called dynamite instruction to push consensus. Defense attorney Kevin Reddington said why he thinks that could work.
7: It tells you common sense that, you know, if you're in the majority, listen to the minority and vice versa, and I think they listen to that.
5: Day six of deliberations begins Thursday morning. Grinnell Scott, Fox News.
1: Tropical Storm Marie strengthening into a hurricane Wednesday night in the Pacific Ocean. It's located about 375 miles southwest of the southern tip of Baja California. It's time.

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0: The small talks that we had, they're all priceless. 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

The South Hillsborough Church of Christ sponsors a food giveaway, which happens on the third Saturday of every month. 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That's the third Saturday of every month from 10 a.m. until 12 noon at the South Hillsborough Church of Christ. The church is located at 1611 First Street Southwest in Ruskin. 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Located at the church at 1611 First Street Southwest in Ruskin, Florida. 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

a community, we residents in Sun City Center must step up and address the Club Link development threat in our community. They signaled their intention in their presentation to the community way back in March 2022. Now they have notices of intent for proposed developments under the Live Local Act for affordable housing on Colusa Greens, the North Lakes Course, and Sandpiper. 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
1: Deadly mass shooting. I'm Sue Guzman, Fox News. Shooting spree in Minneapolis Wednesday night, leaving three people dead, including the suspected shooter, and six people injured. More from Fox's Jill Nato.
2: The suspect opened fire inside an apartment building in the afternoon, causing residents to run for their lives.
3: All the front doors were busted as I was walking down the ramp. Two different people was laying there, covered in blood.
4: I heard cursing, and then I just heard shot, shot, shot, shot.
2: Police say officers ran into the building, finding blood and victims as they heard more gunshots. Two officers were hit, one in the abdomen, another in the shin. A third officer suffered a non-life-threatening injury. The suspected gunman was found dead. No word yet on a motive, but one neighbor said he'd been avoiding the suspect for the past few weeks because that suspect had been showing off a weapon. Jill Nato, Fox News.
1: The fifth day of deliberations in the Massachusetts trial of Lindsey Clancy ended without a verdict. Here's Fox's Grinnell Scott.
5: Superior Court Judge William Sullivan told the deliberating members on the jury he knew it was a long day, but let them know he's still confident they can decide this matter.
6: What I'm going to do is, first off, thank you for your time, your commitment to this case.
5: The jury, for the second time, told the judge they could not come to a unanimous verdict, prompting the so-called dynamite instruction to push consensus. Defense attorney Kevin Reddington said why he thinks that could work.
7: It tells you common sense that, you know, if you're in the majority, listen to the minority and vice versa, and I think they listen to that.
5: Day six of deliberations begins Thursday morning. Grinnell Scott, Fox News.
1: Tropical Storm Marie strengthening into a hurricane Wednesday night in the Pacific Ocean. It's located about 375 miles southwest of the southern tip of Baja California.
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0: I'm sorry, we don't have an ambulance available.
1: Nobody wants to hear or say those words. But at Sun City Center Emergency Squad, we've come to realize that the shortage of volunteers is happening more frequently. This is Robin Watt with the Emergency Squad. Technically, we always have an ambulance available, but those ambulances don't roll without trained volunteers. The Emergency Squad has been serving our residents for almost 60 years, and we have always been free in everything we do for the community. And we are free because we are all volunteer. The long-term sustainability of our organization depends on getting people who want to contribute to the well-being of their community, who want to help others, and who thrive on the satisfaction and reward of knowing that you've made someone's day much better because you've volunteered. Do you think you're too old? Our average age is 73. Don't have medical training? We train for all our volunteer positions. Too busy with other things? Well, we only ask one shift every 8 days. Don't live in Sun City Center? You don't have to. We've had volunteers travel as far as from Orlando or Venice, Florida. Please consider giving your time. Without you, our services and our time in the community may not last. If you're interested, please give Chris McCann a call. She's our Assistant Chief of Human Resources, and her phone number is 813-434-4184.

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1: Day 6 on tap. I'm Sue Guzman, Fox News. And the fifth day of deliberations in the Massachusetts trial of Lindsey Classey ended yesterday with a jury saying it was still unable to reach a verdict.
2: Superior Court Judge William Sullivan told the deliberating members on the jury he knew it was a long day, but let them know he's still confident they can decide this matter.
3: What I'm going to do is First off, thank you for your time, your commitment to this case.
2: The jury, for the second time, told the judge they could not come to a unanimous verdict, prompting the so-called dynamite instruction to push consensus. Defense attorney Kevin Reddington said why he thinks that could work.
4: It tells you common sense that, you know, if you're in the majority, you listen to the minority and vice versa, and I think they listen to that.
2: Day 6 of deliberations begins Thursday morning. Gernal Scott, Fox News.
1: Elsewhere in the news, stories that we're following for you include Minneapolis. Three people dead, six in a mass shooting.
5: The suspect opened fire inside an apartment building in the afternoon, causing residents to run for their lives.
6: All the front doors were busted. As I was walking down the ramp, two different people were laying there, covered in blood.
7: I heard cursing, and then I just heard shot, shot, shot, shot.
5: Police say officers ran into the building, finding blood and victims as they heard more gunshots. Two officers were hit, one in the abdomen, another in the shin. A third officer suffered a non-life-threatening injury. The suspected gunman was found dead. No word yet on a motive, but one neighbor said he'd been avoiding the suspect for the past few weeks because that suspect had been showing off a weapon. Jill Nato, Fox News.
1: Tropical storm Marie strengthening into a hurricane in the Pacific Ocean, about 375 miles southwest of Baja California. It's expected to remain out to sea, but could impact it over the Labor Day weekend. 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
1: Day 6 on tap. I'm Sue Guzman, Fox News. And the fifth day of deliberations in the Massachusetts trial of Lindsey Classy ended yesterday with a jury saying it was still unable to reach a verdict.
2: Superior Court Judge William Sullivan told the deliberating members on the jury he knew it was a long day, but let them know he's still confident they can decide this matter.
3: What I'm going to do is First off, thank you for your time, your commitment to this case.
2: The jury, for the second time, told the judge they could not come to a unanimous verdict, prompting the so-called dynamite instruction to push consensus. Defense attorney Kevin Reddington said why he thinks that could work.
4: It tells you common sense that, you know, if you're in the majority, listen to the minority and vice versa, and I think they listen to that.
2: Day 6 of deliberations begins Thursday morning. Gernal Scott, Fox News.
1: Elsewhere in the news, stories that we're following for you include Minneapolis, 3 people dead, 6 in a mass shooting.
5: The suspect opened fire inside an apartment building in the afternoon, causing residents to run for their lives.
6: All the front doors were busted as I was walking down the ramp. 2 different people was laying there, covered in blood.
7: I heard cursing, and then I just heard shot, shot, shot, shot.
5: Police say officers ran into the building, finding blood and victims as they heard more gunshots. 2 officers were hit, 1 in the abdomen, another in the shin. A 3rd officer suffered a non-life-threatening injury. The suspected gunman was found dead. No word yet on a motive, but one neighbor said he'd been avoiding the suspect for the past few weeks because that suspect had been showing off a weapon. Jill Nato, Fox News.
1: Tropical Storm Marie strengthening into a hurricane in the Pacific Ocean, about 375 miles southwest of Baja California. It's expected to remain out to sea, but could impact it over the Labor Day weekend. 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
1: 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Thanks for tuning in to the morning show this morning. Hopefully we'll play some music that'll brighten your day and tell you about some of the things that are going on in the community right here on Sun Radio 96.3 FM.

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Well, for those individuals who are caring for a loved one diagnosed with Alzheimer's or dementia, and you currently reside in Sun City Center, the coordinators for Samaritan's Alzheimer's and Dementia Auxiliaries can help you out. 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Leave your phone number and your first name only with the receptionist on duty. 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There is help available. 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You know, and we are here on Sun Radio to tell you about all the community resources that are out there. And we have another one I want to mention, because we haven't had a whole lot of mentions on this, but it's the second annual Makers Market, and it returns to Sun City Center. Shoppers are invited to celebrate creativity and support area artisans during this second annual Makers Marketplace Saturday from 10 to 2, September 5th at Community Hall, 1910 South Pebble Beach Boulevard. Okay, looking for unique gifts? It's a community shopping event bringing together local artisans, crafters, and makers, offering handmade treasures, distinctive gifts, home decor, and other unique creations. 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And it's a win-win situation, and it gives residents to, an opportunity to meet talented artists and artisans while, supporting small businesses in the local creative community, and get, a thoughtful gift or something special for your home, or something enjoyable, an enjoyable way to spend the day. You'll find something for everyone. Once again, it's at Community Hall from 10 a.m. until 2 p.m., today. So check it out this Saturday from 10 a.m. till 2 p.m. If you didn't know about it, well, tell a friend. The second annual Makers Marketplace returning to Sun City Center. And hopefully the rain will stay away. We'll see. The Ronettes. Veronica Bennett and Company. Walking in the rain. That's next here on Sun Radio.

It's Alan O'Day here on Sun Radio and Undercover Angel. 10 minutes before 8 o'clock. Well, Angel, you got to get out from under the covers because it's time to get up and get moving on this Thursday morning, okay? So happy it's Thursday. 77 degrees, our current temperature. Headed for a high of 90 this afternoon. And once again, we'll get some showers and storms rolling through later on this afternoon. 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If you are feeling hopeless, please keep that number handy. If you're hard of hearing, 800-799-4889. 800-799-4889. I say extra loud. If you are feeling hopeless, there is help out there, a national network of local crisis centers, and they provide free and confidential emotional support to people in crisis or emotional distress. They're open 24 hours a day, 7 days a week. So it's just, what you're thinking about is a permanent problem to a temporary, permanent solution to a temporary problem. So this is only temporary. Things will get better. You will feel better. Please reach out for hope and help. Okay. Cause there is help out there. Thank you. The Organ and Keyboard Club. They meet in the Armstrong Room every Thursday morning with a lesson from 10 to 11 a.m., a group lesson. No instrument needed, a $3 fee, which helps pay for the teachers. No reservation required. There's plenty of room. You will receive sheet music for the songs taught that day. The music is yours to keep and use for lesson notes. And if you'd like more information, you can always visit their website and check it out, which is sccokc.org. sccokc.org. That's the Organ and Keyboard Club, one of the many clubs here in Sun City Center. What we always say is if you're in Sun City Center and you're bored, it is your own fault because there is always something going on, right? And we're here to tell you about some of it. 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All right, back to music here on this Thursday morning. 7.5 minutes prior to 8 o'clock. We've got Fox News coming up in a bit. Right now, Jackson Browne from 82 and Somebody's Baby.

Jackson Brown, going to shine tonight. Well, the sun is going to shine today. We are going to get some showers and storms later on this afternoon, too. 60 to 70% chance. Kind of like a summertime pattern, friends. So, you know, after 3 in the afternoon, just be aware of it. Be prepared for it. News upcoming at 8 o'clock right after.

0: Two officers were hit, one in the abdomen, another in the shin. A third officer suffered a non-life-threatening injury. The suspected gunman was found dead. No word yet on a motive, but one neighbor said he'd been avoiding the suspect for the past few weeks because that suspect had been showing off a weapon.
1: That's Fox's Jill Nato. It'll be day six of deliberations at Lindsay Clancy's murder trial and the killing of her three children, but the jury's deadlocked, considering her insanity defense, prompting the judge to invoke something to get them to continue.
2: It instructs the jurors to reconsider their positions and listen carefully to each other. Jurors are reminded another jury may not be better equipped to handle this case, and they're encouraged to reach a unanimous verdict without giving up any honestly held beliefs. What the Tui Rodriguez charge doesn't do is force compliance, set a hard deadline, or alter the burden of proof. It also doesn't allow the judge to force the jury to continue deliberating.
1: Fox's Nate Foy outside the court in Plymouth, Massachusetts. President Trump is warning he could order another attack on Iran at any time after two rounds of strikes the last several days, in addition to imposing even more economic sanctions.
3: The regime is getting weaker and weaker by the day. And at some point, they're not going to be able to shoot so easily because I think the people aren't going to take it.
1: A prominent feminist activist has died. Gloria Steinem, who was a leading voice for women's rights for decades. Steinem was 92, died at her home in New York City.
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0: That's Bananarama and Venus. Shocking Blue, of course, did the original back in the 70s, but that's the updated version. 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

Manfred Mann, 1968, Mighty Quinn, 17 after 8 o'clock. Variety, that's what we got for you here on Sun Radio, 96.3 FM. Well, one of the worst teams in baseball just took a series from the Tampa Bay Rays. The New York Mets beat the Rays 10-4 and won 2 out of 3 in the series. The Rays have the best record in the American League, while the Mets are in last place in the National League East. So there you go. That's what's happened with the Rays as we speak. Good morning. How are you? It's a Thursday morning. We're staring down the barrel of a long holiday weekend, and prices are higher. Gas prices are higher and everything, but they say that people will still travel, and it's going to be quite congested on the roads this weekend. So whether you're heading out, just be very careful and be mindful of the fact, especially in the afternoon and early evenings, there'll be a lot of traffic out there. Just drive defensively and all that. Be careful. Wayne Fontana now.

Number one for a zillion weeks back, it seems like it anyway, back in 1977, Debbie Boone's You Light Up My Life, 8:37 here on Sun Radio, 96.3 FM. Well, she did light up the lives of lots of women. One of the icons of the women's movement has died. Feminist and activist Gloria Steinem's death was announced on social media by her foundation. It said she died on Wednesday at her home in New York City, surrounded by some of the many who loved her. She became the face of the fight for women's rights, got her start as a journalist in the 1960s, famously going undercover as a waitress at the New York Playboy Club and writing an expose on the low pay and working conditions. She co-founded Ms. Magazine and spent decades advocating for women's rights in the workplace, as well as the right to abortion by political organizing. And she was honored for her civil rights work with a Presidential Medal of Freedom in 2013. She was 92 years young. So lost Gloria Steinem. And I guess it would be appropriate to play this one now in honor of Gloria. Here's Helen Reddy.

I believe Peggy Lee did the original version of that song, although don't quote me on that. Maria Baldor and her version of WOMAN. And we just announced the death of Gloria Steinem at the age of 92 as of yesterday, according to social media and that sort of thing. Well, let's see. What else is going on in the world? There's a lot of stuff going on here in locally, and of course the one thing locally that I want to tell you about is the Makers Market, and that is going on this weekend, this Saturday, from 10 a.m. until 2 p.m. That's 10 to 2 at a community hall, 1910 South Pebble Beach Boulevard. So if you are looking for some great handmade items, one-of-a-kind items, you're doing some early holiday shopping, this is the second annual event. It happened last year, but a lot of artisans and crafters here in the area, and I know a lot of folks from the Needle Crafters Club are going to be involved in this. So some great handmade items available for purchase between 10 a.m. and 2 p.m. This Saturday at Community Hall, 1910 South Pebble Beach Boulevard. So if you didn't know about it, well, now you do, and you can check it out. The Makers Market, second annual. And it's getting down to the last attempt to reach a verdict in the Lindsey Clancy trial in Massachusetts. And for the second time, they informed the court that they cannot reach a unanimous decision. And the judge gave the Tui Rodriguez charge in Massachusetts, which instructs the jury to continue deliberating, but it is a final warning before a possible mistrial. The Tui Rodriguez charge instructs the jurists to reconsider their positions and listen carefully to each other. They are encouraged to reach a unanimous verdict without giving up any honestly held beliefs. And what it doesn't do is force compliance, set a hard deadline, or alter the burden of proof. And it doesn't allow the judge to force the jury to continue deliberating. And normally it's, well, he's employed it twice already. So I guess the next step would be a mistrial, and either they would, I guess a new trial or throw out the charges. So we'll see what happens up there in Massachusetts. Of course, we've got Fox News to fill us in. Another edition of Fox News coming up at 9 o'clock here on the Sun Radio, 96.3 FM, 12 before 9, 8:48. On a Thursday morning, time for Glenn Travis Campbell from Delight, Arkansas. Here he is with his version of...

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1: Praising police in Minneapolis. I'm Dave Anthony, Fox News, for their response to a shooting at a high-rise apartment building.
2: They rescued victims, brought people to safety, helped get approximately four people to the hospital, all while getting shot at themselves.
1: That's Mayor Jacob Frey. Two people were killed, at least six injured.
3: Police say officers ran into the building, finding blood and victims as they heard more gunshots. Two officers were hit, one in the abdomen, another in the shin. A third officer suffered a non-life-threatening injury. The suspected gunman was found dead. No word yet on a motive, but one neighbor said he'd been avoiding the suspect for the past few weeks because that suspect had been showing off a weapon.
1: That's Fox's Jill Nato. It'll be day six of deliberations at Lindsay Clancy's murder trial and the killing of her three children, but the jury's deadlocked, considering her insanity defense, prompting the judge to invoke something to get them to continue.
4: It instructs the jurors to reconsider their positions and listen carefully to each other. Jurors are reminded another jury may not be better equipped to handle this case, and they're encouraged to reach a unanimous verdict without giving up any honestly held beliefs. What the Tui Rodriguez charge doesn't do is force compliance, set a hard deadline, or alter the burden of proof. It also doesn't allow the judge to force the jury to continue deliberating.
1: Fox's Dane Foy outside the court in Plymouth, Massachusetts. President Trump is warning he could order another attack on Iran at any time after two rounds of strikes the last several days, in addition to imposing even more economic sanctions.
5: The regime is getting weaker and weaker by the day. And at some point, they're not going to be able to shoot so easily because I think the people aren't going to take it.
1: A prominent feminist activist has died. Gloria Steinem, who was a leading voice for women's rights for decades. Steinem was 92, died at her home in New York City.
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Thelma Hopkins, Joyce Vincent Wilson, and Tony Orlando. They were Dawn. And she's Dawn of Fargo.

0: Wayne Newton tugging at the heartstrings right there. Daddy, don't you walk so fast. 20 minutes past 9 o'clock, 9:20 on a Thursday morning. So happy it's Thursday night in the morning here with you on Sun Radio. 80 degrees out there right now. Headed for a high of 90 and a 70% chance of showers and storms. Could have a heavy thunderstorm rolling through late this afternoon into this evening again. Once again, the storms headed for the coast later this afternoon. 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The popular event is open to everybody, not just Kings Point residents, but if you're in Sun City Center, Freedom Plaza, you can check it out. Cost of admission, $5 or a piece of jewelry, and the jewelry prices start at $3, okay? That's September 24th from 10 to 1 at the Kings Point North Clubhouse Banquet Room. And let's see, the Friends of the Riverview Library will host a book sale September 11th, Friday, and 1 to 5, and Saturday the 12th from 10 to 4 at the Riverview Library at 9951 Balm Riverview Road. The sale will feature a wide selection of books for children, teens, young adults, and adults, and CDs, DVDs, Blu-ray discs, games, puzzles, other items for all ages. And payment will be accepted by cash, check, Zelle, or credit card for, you know, $10 or more. If under $10, I believe it has to be cash. Okay, and the proceeds from the sale will benefit library programs and services. Organizers encourage community members to attend, browse the selection, and maybe think about becoming a member of the Friends of the Riverview Library. That's 11th and 12th is when that sale is going on, so you want to check that out. And Kings Point hosts a monthly indoor once-a-month market at the Kings Point Veterans Theater, and today is the day for that. 1900 Clubhouse Drive, lots of vendors, and they do it the first Thursday of the month from 10 until 2, and today's the first Thursday, right? And if you want more information, you can call Denny, 813-359-0354, 813-359-0354, if you want vendor information, how to get in on this. But that's something you may want to check out later today from 10 until 2 o'clock. 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Just give us a little lead time on that and we'll do our best to put it on for you. Right now, let's go back. One of the big hits at Fenway Park here.
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0: Sweet Caroline.

Don and Phil, the Everly Brothers, so sad to watch. Good love, Cobain. 9:35 in the morning, 81 degrees. Our current temperature headed for a high of 90 this afternoon. And a chance of a heavy thunderstorm coming through later sometime this afternoon into the evening. You know, late afternoon, early evening. That's the typical summertime pattern around here. And that's what we're going to get today, I understand. Well, I saw a text the other day from my sister Becky up in Maine. I was listening. And I don't know whether she's listening this morning, but I hope so, because I did play this the other day when I was we were talking about Bee Gees music and the fact that Barry Gibb turned 80 and he was the last of the Bee Gees. But I want to play it again just in case she's listening. This is the New York mining disaster. Becky?

Kajagoogoo. Kajagoogoo, too shy. Let's see, what is it? 9:35 here on Sun Radio 96.3 FM on this Thursday morning as we continue. And it is not 9:35. It is actually almost 9:42. Almost 18 minutes before 10 o'clock here on Sun Radio. Cool. And I had to cough and sneeze there. And you don't want to do that into the microphone because that is not a good thing. So anyway, I hope you're doing well. Thanks for tuning in on this Thursday morning. So happy it's Thursday. Have you seen a tipsy sign? 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If you spot one, let them know where it is and what is wrong with it. They would appreciate that. 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We can get Sun City Center spruced up, keep it looking spiffy and beautiful. And, you know, our little corner of paradise. So if you've seen any of those type of signs, let them know. And we thank you for looking around and checking it out. And the swim dancers, the Sun City Center swim dancers, are preparing for their next show at the Suncoast Waterworks in Palm Harbor. Synchronized swimmers will perform at the annual Synchro Bells show on October the 4th in Palm Harbor. Now, the group is looking for new members, and they encourage anyone who has an interest in synchronized swimming to find out about it. Check it out. And if you would like to participate, you could attend one of the practices in the lap pool. Now, the next practice is Friday morning from 7:30 till 9 a.m. They also meet Monday and Wednesday evenings from 7 until 8:30 p.m. But Friday morning, that might be a tough one for some, 7:30 to 9 a.m. But, hey, you know, the participants are asked to wear your swimsuit, bring your towel, and the swim dancers welcome swimmers of all experience levels who are interested in learning synchronized swimming in a modern, supportive environment. And it's great exercise and lots of fun. And 856-981-9992 is Maria Hodge's phone number if you'd like more information. She is the person to contact. 856-981-9992, Maria Hodge, and you can find out more information about the swim dancers of Sun City Center, right? Find out about them. Maybe this club is for you. 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

0: All right, that's it, huh? Try a little tenderness. They just said, I'm done. Okay, that's it. It is September 3rd, and, well, in my life, one anniversary, I remember my parents were married on this day in 1941, would you believe? Personality Kitty Carlisle, used to see her on all the game shows. She was born in 1910 on September 3rd. Actor Alan Ladd, he was from Hot Springs, Arkansas. He also had a radio program called Box 13 with Dan Holliday on the radio. He was born in Hot Springs, Arkansas, by the way. Country singer Hank Thompson, we will hear from him in just a second. The Smoky Valley Boys, he was born in 1925 in Waco, Texas. We lost him in 2007. Whitey Bulger, the crime boss, was born in 1929. Al Jardine, he was a guitarist and singer with the Beach Boys. He was born in 1942, and we'll hear from the Beach Boys and some of his work. He was born in 1942 in Lima, Ohio. He was involved with Help Me Rhonda and Sloop John B. and stuff like that. Stephen Jones is 71. He is a punk rock guitarist with the Sex Pistols. He has a birthday. Actor Charlie Sheen is 61 years young today. Actress Claire Kramer from Buffy the Vampire Slayer is 52 years young. And snowboarder Sean White is 40 years young today. Some of the folks who are celebrating birthdays: Dominic Thiem, Austrian tennis player, is 33 years young today. He retired in 2024, but one heck of a tennis player, I understand. Hank Thompson. Let's listen to him right now. Remember Smokey the Bar?
1: Smokey the Bar.

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Order up your drink to the music that's loud. You'll find a friend somewhere in the crowd. While the ashes are falling from the smoke.

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1: Praising police in Minneapolis, I'm Dave Anthony, Fox News, for their response to a shooting in a high-rise apartment building.
2: They rescued victims, brought people to safety, helped get approximately four people to the hospital, all while getting shot at themselves.
1: That's Mayor Jacob Fry. Two people were killed, at least six injured.
3: Police say officers ran into the building, finding blood and victims as they heard more gunshots. Two officers were hit, one in the abdomen, another in the shin. A third officer suffered a non-life-threatening injury. The suspected gunman was found dead. No word yet on a motive, but one neighbor said he'd been avoiding the suspect for the past few weeks because that suspect had been showing off a weapon.
1: That's Fox's Jill Nato. It'll be day six of deliberations at Lindsay Clancy's murder trial and the killing of her three children, but the jury's deadlocked, considering her insanity defense, prompting the judge to invoke something to get them to continue.
4: It instructs the jurors to reconsider their positions and listen carefully to each other. Jurors are reminded another jury may not be better equipped to handle this case, and they're encouraged to reach a unanimous verdict without giving up any honestly held beliefs. What the Tui Rodriguez charge doesn't do is force compliance, set a hard deadline, or alter the burden of proof. It also doesn't allow the judge to force the jury to continue deliberating.
1: Fox's Nate Foy outside the court in Plymouth, Massachusetts. President Trump is warning he could order another attack on Iran at any time after two rounds of strikes the last several days, in addition to imposing even more economic sanctions.
5: The regime is getting weaker and weaker by the day. And at some point, they're not going to be able to shoot so easily because I think the people aren't going to take it.
1: A prominent feminist activist has died. Gloria Steinem, who was a leading voice for women's rights for decades. Steinem was 92, died at her home in New York City.
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Al Jardine from the group The Beach Boys, born on this day, 1942. Sloop John B. from 1966. Let's stay in the 60s, shall we? 1969. Boy, this group had a tremendous output of hit records between 1969 and early 1970. They were on fire. John Fogerty and Creedence Clearwater Revival is who I'm talking about.

Jay and the Techniques and Apples, Peaches, Pumpkin Pie, 12 minutes after 10 here on Sun Radio, 96.3 FM. We have 85 degrees, and that's our current temperature here in Sun City Center. Well, let's see. What happened on this day? The Bonneville, Alexander Fleming, he discovered penicillin by accident on this date in 1928. NASA's Viking 2 landed on Mars in 1976 on this date. Let's see. Anne Frank's family was unfortunately ordered to Auschwitz in 1944 on this day. Frederick Douglass escaped slavery by boarding a northbound train on this day. The Treaty of Paris ended the American Revolutionary War, 1783. And like I said, Anne Frank's family was loaded on one of the last transport trains to Auschwitz, arriving 3 days later. Unfortunately, a black mark in our history. So some of the things that happened on this day in history, this being September 3rd. And in case you're wondering what days to celebrate, National Welsh Rabbit Day today. Welsh Rabbit is a hot cheese sauce, often flavored with ale, mustard, and Worcestershire sauce. Never happened to have, and it's served over toasted bread. Never happened to have that Welsh rabbit myself, but if you have, you might want to enjoy it. National Baby Back Rib Day today. Now, here's something I could enjoy. National Unfinished Project Day. So if you got that project you've been thinking about working on, it's Unfinished Project Day. It's Bowling Day, League Bowling Day, honoring the friendly competition of bowling across the nation. So if you're looking for something to celebrate, there you go. All right. Let's go back to 77 right now, the Electric Light Orchestra and Telephone Line here on Sun Radio 96.3.

cry, Carrie. I don't want to cry. I don't want you to cry either. It's 22 after 10 on Sun Radio, 96.3 FM. I'd rather you'd smile and enjoy the day. It's Thursday. Good morning. Thanks for listening to Sun Radio. All women are invited to a ladies' luncheon September 9th. It's Back to Where We Belong. The theme, hosted by the South Shore Women's Connection. The feature for the month of September will be Robert Jones, who's a beekeeper from Valrico. He will tell them all about bees, and the guest speaker is a lady named Sarah Schwalen. She will share her story. 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And payment must be made by check. You may need to make it out to Stonecroft Ministries and mail to Nancy, 5203 Admiral Point Drive, Apollo Beach, 33572. Might be kind of late to mail her at this point, but maybe she can get another alternative there. And let them know if you're a first-time guest, because they have a special gift waiting for you. Seating is limited, so check it out now. It's at the Life Enrichment Center, the United Methodist Church, 1971 Haverford Avenue. Next Wednesday, doors will open at 11. The program from 11:30 until 1:30 at the United Methodist Church, 1971 Haverford Avenue in Sun City Center. All right, reminder from us, Sun Radio 96.3 FM. Suzanne Vega is up next on this Thursday morning. 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

Stevie Wonder, I just called to say I love you. 10:32 right now, 1983 was the year for that one. 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Feels like temperature warmer than that, and of course we could get a heavy thunderstorm later this afternoon and this evening. That's a pretty good bet that storms will be rolling through the area as well. The United Methodist Church of Sun City Center, 1971 Haverford Avenue, is pleased to present a special piano and trumpet recital on September 20th at 3 p.m. Dr. Andrea Mutt, a pianist, and Andrew Lanham, trumpet, will be performing a program entitled Songs of Travel, including works by Debussy, Bach, and Irving Berlin, and others. And as a special offer to folks out there to inspire youth to get into classical music, well, all children and grandchildren will be admitted free with a paid adult ticket. So take advantage of this special offer. Bring the kids and the grandkids. Tickets $15 in advance, also $15 at the door. Available at the Pages of Life bookstore, Sundays 9:30 to 12:30. 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John Lennon Beatles Tribute Band takes the stage at the Methodist Church Friday, October 2nd at 7 p.m. as part of the church's Thank God It's Friday concert series. 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It brings live music, theatrical presentation, humor, and authentic period costumes, with five men recreating the excitement, optimism, and irreverent spirit of the Beatles while taking audiences on a musical journey through some of the most beloved songs ever recorded. The Drive My Car Band performance at the United Methodist Church, 1971 Haverford Avenue. 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

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Hey, don't forget, a stormwater culvert replacement project is going on at Cherry Hills Drive, just north of the Ojai intersection. That is, road is closed for up to 29 days, so they can construct a boxed culvert under the road, and that closure, well, is going on as we speak, so be aware of that, and that'll continue till the project is completed. You'll be detoured to Ojai Avenue, Desert Hills Drive, Riviera Drive, and Augusta Drive. Okay, so be aware of that if you're traveling about. 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Singers, dancers, comedians, magicians, the maximum number of people per act is 4. This is a fundraising event, which will be held on October 25th from 2 to 5 at Community Hall, 1910 South Pebble Beach Boulevard. And the deadline to apply is Friday, September 18th. Nancy McCall is the lady to check out. And by the way, you can hear Nancy McCall on the podcast, the Lisa and Vern podcast called About the Town, 9 o'clock this Saturday morning here on Sun Radio. Nancy will talk about the fundraising efforts from the Community Association and other things that they've got up their sleeve as far as fundraising is concerned. So check it out this Saturday morning. Part of our Saturday morning lineup. It'll happen right after the Attorney Patrick Smith Show. That happens at 8 o'clock. Get your legal questions answered for free on the air. Lisa and Vern's About the Town at 9, at 10. It is Joe Mulberger and Veterans Corner Radio. And Inside the Scam, talking about romance, friendship scams at 11 o'clock on Sun Radio. That's our Saturday morning lineup. Check it out.

went down to Georgia. He was looking for a soul to steal. He was in a bind because he was way behind and he was willing to make a deal. When he came across this young man sawing on a fiddle and playing it hot, and the devil jumped up on a hickory stump and said, "Boy, let me tell you what. I guess you didn't know it, but I'm a fiddle player too. And if you'd care to take a dare, I'll make a bet with you. Now you play pretty good fiddle, boy, but give the devil his due. I bet a fiddle of gold against your soul, because I think I'm better than you."

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And fire flew from his fingertips as he rosined up his bow. And he pulled the bow across the strings and it made an evil hiss. And then a band of demons joined in.

6 before 11, the devil went down to Georgia, and of course, Charlie Daniels Band right here. Before that, we heard Peace of My Heart from Big Brother and the Holden Company, and, well, Janis Joplin, of course, and we heard the Dexys Midnight Runners and Come On, Eileen here on Sun Radio 96.3 FM, and almost time for me to get on out of here on this Thursday morning. 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In September, the second Friday of the month, Friday, September 11th at 1 o'clock at the Waterside Room at Kings Point, and they will have Dogs, Inc. attending. 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You find out about service dogs and about guide dogs. They are a 501c3 charitable organization. You can find out more about them. The Low Vision Group, this is for blind, low vision individuals. Call Michelle Mason for more information, 813-492-8920. And once again, that's coming up on the 11th in the Waterside Room on a Friday afternoon. And the United Methodist Church will hold their annual Health and Wellness Day on September 26th from 10 a.m. to 2 p.m. That's on a Saturday. Bay Care Community Health will be there offering glucose, A1 blood pressure screenings, BMI screenings. They will be offering flu shots. Gammon University will be offering physical, occupational, and speech pathology screenings. Moffitt Cancer will be there with their mobile unit offering lung and mold screenings as well as head and neck screenings. And there will be some hearing screenings as well as at the church. That's at 1971 Haverford Avenue in Sun City Center. So you can take advantage speaking to healthcare representatives and finding about their services. For more information, you can contact Janine Holland. Janine Holland, 813-634-3425, 813-634-3425. And check it out. That's at the United Methodist Church on a Saturday on the 26th. Okay, all right. It is about 3.5 minutes before 11 o'clock here on Sun Radio 96.3 FM. Going to leave you with some moody blues here. Remember that life is a beautiful thing. Find someone and share it. Have yourself a great rest of the day. 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
1: Praising police in Minneapolis, I'm Dave Anthony, Fox News, for their response to a shooting in a high-rise apartment building.
2: They rescued victims, brought people to safety, helped get approximately four people to the hospital, all while getting shot at themselves.
1: That's Mayor Jacob Fry. Two people were killed, at least six injured.
3: Police say officers ran into the building, finding blood and victims as they heard more gunshots. Two officers were hit, one in the abdomen, another in the shin. A third officer suffered a non-life-threatening injury. The suspected gunman was found dead. No word yet on a motive, but one neighbor said he'd been avoiding the suspect for the past few weeks because that suspect had been showing off a weapon.
1: That's Fox's Jill Nato. It'll be day six of deliberations at Lindsay Clancy's murder trial and the killing of her three children, but the jury's deadlocked, considering her insanity defense, prompting the judge to invoke something to get them to continue.
4: It instructs the jurors to reconsider their positions and listen carefully to each other. Jurors are reminded another jury may not be better equipped to handle this case, and they're encouraged to reach a unanimous verdict without giving up any honestly held beliefs. What the Tui Rodriguez charge doesn't do is force compliance, set a hard deadline, or alter the burden of proof. It also doesn't allow the judge to force the jury to continue deliberating.
1: Fox's Dane Foy outside the court in Plymouth, Massachusetts. President Trump is warning he could order another attack on Iran at any time after two rounds of strikes the last several days, in addition to imposing even more economic sanctions.
5: The regime is getting weaker and weaker by the day. And at some point, they're not going to be able to shoot so easily because I think the people aren't going to take it.
1: A prominent feminist activist has died. Gloria Steinem, who was a leading voice for women's rights for decades. Steinem was 92, died at her home in New York City.
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It's called Doo-Wop and More. You'll hear artists like The Crests, The Belmonts, Frankie Lyman and The Teenagers, Little Anthony and The Imperials, The Five Satins, The Marcells, The Elegants, also even more from Elvis, Connie Francis, Brenda Lee, Chuck Berry, Ricky Nelson, Bobby Rydell, and a whole lot more from the first decade of rock and roll. 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

It's an evening of classic pop hits with the Lords of Pop on Friday, August 28th at 7 p.m. at the United Methodist Church of Sun City Center, 1971 Haverford Avenue. The concert features internationally acclaimed saxophonist Joe Menendez and pianist and vocalist Jonathan Elkhart. They will bring audiences a tribute to the music of Barry Manilow, Billy Joel, and Elton John. It's including Manilow favorites Mandy, Copacabana, Can't Smile Without You, Billy Joel classics like Piano Man, Uptown Girl, and New York State of Mind, and Elton John hits like Rocket Man, Your Song, Tiny Dancer, and Crocodile Rock. The performance combines saxophone solos with piano, also vocals, and audience sing-alongs. It's a high-energy show celebrating three of pop's iconic performers. That's Friday, August 28th at 7 p.m. Tickets $25 at the door and $20 in advance. 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
2: 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The current temperature is 86 degrees here at Sun Radio.

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And now I'm back to let you know I can really shake 'em down.

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2: Will they ultimately agree to disagree? I'm Dave Anthony, Fox News. Lindsey Clancy's jury is deliberating a sixth day, despite telling the judge they remain deadlocked whether she's guilty of murder or manslaughter in the killing of her three children, or if they side with Clancy's insanity defense.
3: The argument among the jurors is either about criminal responsibility generally or the degree of criminality. Clancy's defense argues she's not criminally responsible because she couldn't control or stop her actions due to postpartum psychosis and overmedication. The prosecution argues that she deliberately planned the killings because she wanted to kill herself and she killed her children to spare them pain.
2: Fox's Nate Foy in Plymouth, Massachusetts. In court now in Chicago, there's a hearing in a different murder case. Jose Medina, an illegal immigrant, is accused of shooting and killing a college student.
4: Now, the parents of Sheridan Gorman have been appearing faithfully every time there's a development in court. They arrived here at the court's building just a short time ago. Sheridan Gorman is the 18-year-old who, she was a Loyola University student, who went out onto a pier in Lake Michigan to see the Northern Light. She was shot and killed in cold blood, police say, by Medina. Medina was in the U.S. illegally. He'd been picked up at the border, then released, picked up again in Chicago for shoplifting, released again.
2: That's Fox's Mike Tobin. As President Trump warns Iran, more attacks could come anytime. It launched more missiles and drones at Kuwait, where American bases are located. They were intercepted.
5: It's not just U.S. forces in the Middle East under fire, but utilities right here in the United States. An Iranian hacking group posting the following warning, quote, "Soon the United States will witness unexpected and critical events in the energy, water, and telecommunications industries." Last month, the U.S. Cybersecurity and Infrastructure Agency, CISA, warned Iranian hackers have targeted over 100 water systems across seven states.
2: Fox's Lucas Tomlinson, Vice President Vance, could be asked about all that at a White House briefing in 2 hours. He could also face questions about Strait of Hormuz shipping and oil and gas prices that are rising.
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The volunteer orientation will be held Monday, August 24th at 1 p.m. in the Sun City Center Everhart Room. The second orientation will be opened in October for those not able to attend the first one. 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
2: Will they ultimately agree to disagree? I'm Dave Anthony, Fox News. Lindsey Clancy's jury is deliberating a sixth day, despite telling the judge they remain deadlocked whether she's guilty of murder or manslaughter in the killing of her three children, or if they side with Clancy's insanity defense.
3: The argument among the jurors is either about criminal responsibility generally or the degree of criminality. Clancy's defense argues she's not criminally responsible because she couldn't control or stop her actions due to postpartum psychosis and over-medication. The prosecution argues that she deliberately planned the killings because she wanted to kill herself and she killed her children to spare them pain.
2: Fox's Nate Foy in Plymouth, Massachusetts. In court now in Chicago, there's a hearing in a different murder case. Jose Medina, an illegal immigrant, is accused of shooting and killing a college student.
4: Now, the parents of Sheridan Gorman have been appearing faithfully every time there's a development in court. They arrived here at the court's building just a short time ago. Sheridan Gorman is the 18-year-old who, she was a Loyola University student, who went out onto a pier in Lake Michigan to see the Northern Light. She was shot and killed in cold blood, police say, by Medina. Medina was in the U.S. illegally. He'd been picked up at the border, then released, picked up again in Chicago for shoplifting, released again.
2: That's Fox's Mike Tobin. As President Trump warns Iran, more attacks can come anytime. It launched more missiles and drones at Kuwait, where American bases are located. They were intercepted.
5: It's not just U.S. forces in the Middle East under fire, but utilities right here in the United States. An Iranian hacking group posting the following warning, quote, "Soon the United States will witness unexpected and critical events in the energy, water, and telecommunications industries." Last month, the U.S. Cybersecurity and Infrastructure Agency, CISA, warned Iranian hackers have targeted over 100 water systems across seven states.
2: Fox's Lucas Tomlinson, Vice President Vance, could be asked about all that at a White House briefing in 2 hours. He could also face questions about Strait of Hormuz shipping and oil and gas prices that are rising.
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2: Easy, relaxing favorites for Sun City Center, where the current temperature is 90 degrees.

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2: Will they ultimately agree to disagree? I'm Dave Anthony, Fox News. Lindsey Clancy's jury is deliberating a sixth day, despite telling the judge they remain deadlocked, whether she's guilty of murder or manslaughter in the killing of her three children, or if they side with Clancy's insanity defense.
3: The argument among the jurors is either about criminal responsibility generally or the degree of criminality. Clancy's defense argues she's not criminally responsible because she couldn't control or stop her actions due to postpartum psychosis and over-medication. The prosecution argues that she deliberately planned the killings because she wanted to kill herself and she killed her children to spare them pain.
2: Fox's Nate Foy in Plymouth, Massachusetts. In court now in Chicago, there's a hearing in a different murder case. Jose Medina, an illegal immigrant, is accused of shooting and killing a college student.
4: Now, the parents of Sheridan Gorman have been appearing faithfully every time there's a development in court. They arrived here at the court's building just a short time ago. Sheridan Gorman is the 18-year-old who, she was a Loyola University student, who went out on to appear in Lake Michigan to see the Northern Light. She was shot and killed in cold blood, police say, by Medina. Medina was in the U.S. illegally. He'd been picked up at the border, then released, picked up again in Chicago for shoplifting, released again.
2: That's Fox's Mike Tobin. As President Trump warns Iran, more attacks could come anytime. It launched more missiles and drones at Kuwait, where American bases are located. They were intercepted.
5: It's not just U.S. forces in the Middle East under fire, but utilities right here in the United States. An Iranian hacking group posting the following warning, quote, "Soon the United States will witness unexpected and critical events in the energy, water, and telecommunications industries." Last month, the U.S. Cybersecurity and Infrastructure Agency, CISA, warned Iranian hackers have targeted over 100 water systems across seven states.
2: Fox's Lucas Tomlinson, Vice President Vance, could be asked about all that at a White House briefing in 2 hours. He could also face questions about Strait of Hormuz shipping and oil and gas prices that are rising.
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1: Vice President takes the podium. I'm Lisa Brady, Fox News. For today, at least, Vice President J.D. Vance leading the first White House press briefing since July after the departure of Press Secretary Karoline Leavitt.
2: Before I came out here, I was talking with the president in the Oval Office, and he said, "He said, be careful. I want you to do well, but if you do too well, I might make you the press secretary. So I've got to screw up a little bit because I'm busy enough as it is."
1: One of the first questions moments ago about affordability ahead of the midterm elections.
2: If you think that inflation is a problem, if you think affordability is a problem, number one, we're doing everything that we can to bring down prices. But what do the Democrats say? They say that they want to undo taxes. They want to increase taxes on Social Security and TIFs.
1: Highlighting pledges to undo Republican tax cuts, Democrats argue the president's agenda is not working. A federal court in Boston hearing arguments on the Trump executive order for new restrictions on mail-in voting.
3: The Postal Service's responsibility is to deliver ballots, not determine who may vote.
1: Tamika Simmons is general counsel for a sorority, Delta Sigma Theta, one of the plaintiffs in multiple lawsuits challenging the order is unconstitutional. The president has argued changes are needed for election security. A federal judge has temporarily blocked the Postal Service from enforcing new rules as time runs out for changes ahead of the midterms. So far today, no notes from the jury after telling the judge a second time they're still deadlocked at the trial of Lindsay Clancy, charged with murdering her three young children in Massachusetts and using an insanity defense. It's day six of deliberations.
4: Yesterday, the judge gave the Tui Rodriguez or dynamite charge, the final instruction urging jurors to reconsider their positions one more time. If they come back deadlocked again, the judge can't force more deliberations, opening the door to a mistrial.
1: Fox's Brian Yenis at the courthouse in Plymouth, where the defense attorney tells reporters he's ready if a mistrial leads to a new trial.
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1: 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More relaxing favorites here on Sun Radio, where the current temperature is 91 degrees.

Deputy Jeff Mary, our resource deputy, reminds us that there are a lot of telephone fraud schemes going on right now. Please be careful on the phone. There's the romantic fraud scheme. There's also one where a grandchild may call and say that they're in trouble and you need to send money. But please beware. Hot, you get in trouble, go to the FTC.gov website. 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And the National Fraud Elder Hotline is 1-833-FRAUD-11. That's 1-833-372-8311. Once again, that number is 1-833-372-8311. And AARP is available. They have a Fraud Watch Network, and that website is www.aarp.org/Fraud Watch Network. Once again, trust but verify, as Deputy Jeff Mary would say. 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

great show uptown. 'Cause when you kids are gone, we get to spend some time alone here. That's our only chance to use the bathtub or the phone here when you're away. Besides, we're stuck where

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1: Vice President takes the podium. I'm Lisa Brady, Fox News. For today, at least, Vice President J.D. Vance leading the first White House press briefing since July after the departure of Press Secretary Caroline Leavitt.
2: Before I came out here, I was talking with the president in the Oval Office, and he said, he said, be careful. I want you to do well, but if you do too well, I might make you the press secretary. So I've got to screw up a little bit because I'm busy enough as it is.
1: One of the first questions moments ago about affordability ahead of the midterm elections.
2: If you think that inflation is a problem, if you think affordability is a problem, number one, we're doing everything that we can to bring down prices. But what do the Democrats say? They say that they want to undo taxes. They want to increase taxes on Social Security and TIPS.
1: Highlighting pledges to undo Republican tax cuts, Democrats argue the president's agenda is not working. A federal court in Boston hearing arguments on the Trump executive order for new restrictions on mail-in voting.
3: The Postal Service's responsibility is to deliver ballots, not determine who may vote.
1: Tamika Simmons is general counsel for a sorority, Delta Sigma Theta, one of the plaintiffs in multiple lawsuits challenging the order as unconstitutional. The president has argued changes are needed for election security. A federal judge has temporarily blocked the Postal Service from enforcing new rules as time runs out for changes ahead of the midterms. So far today, no notes from the jury after telling the judge a second time they're still deadlocked at the trial of Lindsay Clancy, charged with murdering her three young children in Massachusetts and using an insanity defense. It's day six of deliberations.
4: Yesterday, the judge gave the Tui Rodriguez or dynamite charge the final instruction urging jurors to reconsider their positions one more time. If they come back deadlocked again, the judge can't force more deliberations, opening the door to a mistrial.
1: Fox's Brian Yenes at the courthouse in Plymouth, where the defense attorney tells reporters he's ready if a mistrial leads to a new trial.
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1: A note from the jury on Lisa Brady, Fox News. The nine women and three men deliberating the fate of Lindsay Clancy in Massachusetts over the killing of her three young children just reaching out to the judge on day six of deliberations.
2: This note comes 8 hours after their last note, which said that they were still deadlocked. That note yesterday came in after lunch. They went home. They came back today. And now we hear from them.
1: Fox's Brian Yenes at the courthouse in Plymouth, where the judge gave the jury a so-called dynamite charge yesterday, considered final instructions before possibly declaring a mistrial if they remain deadlocked. There's no confirmation yet what's in the jury's latest note. They've been weighing several possible options, including murder or lesser counts of second-degree murder or manslaughter, or not guilty, including not guilty by reason of insanity. A message to Iran about control over the Strait of Hormuz.
3: You've got to stop shooting at commercial shipping.
1: And Vice President J.D. Vance says the U.S. won't talk to Iran unless they stop shooting at commercial shipping. Leading a White House briefing, he also tells reporters,
3: I wouldn't call it a war. Right now, there is no active shooting. I recognize there have been places where this has flared up. Major combat operations, again, major combat operations lasted for about 6 weeks.
1: Declining to put a timetable on ending the conflict or detail any next steps against the regime as an economic pressure campaign continues. Iran launching more strikes on U.S. Gulf allies earlier following U.S. strikes earlier this week. The vice president also fielding multiple questions on the midterm elections.
3: If you're worried about affordability, how is the Democrats' tax increase going to make your life more affordable?
1: Arguing Democrats will undo Republican tax cuts. And again, the jury at the Lindsay Clancy murder trial is sending a note to the judge. We don't know yet what's in it. America.
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1: 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Relaxing favorites here on Sun Radio, where our current temperature is 89 degrees.

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2: All day relaxing favorites. The current temperature is 86 degrees here at Sun Radio.
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1: A note from the jury on Lisa Brady, Fox News. The nine women and three men deliberating the fate of Lindsay Clancy in Massachusetts over the killing of her three young children just reaching out to the judge on day six of deliberations.
2: This note comes 8 hours after their last note, which said that they were still deadlocked. That note yesterday came in after lunch. They went home. They came back today. And now we hear from them.
1: Fox's Brian Yenes at the courthouse in Plymouth, where the judge gave the jury a so-called dynamite charge yesterday, considered final instructions before possibly declaring a mistrial if they remain deadlocked. There's no confirmation yet what's in the jury's latest note. They've been weighing several possible options, including murder or lesser counts of second-degree murder or manslaughter, or not guilty, including not guilty by reason of insanity. A message to Iran about control over the Strait of Hormuz.
3: You've got to stop shooting at commercial shipping.
1: And Vice President J.D. Vance says the U.S. won't talk to Iran unless they stop shooting at commercial shipping. Leading a White House briefing, he also tells reporters,
3: I wouldn't call it a war. Right now, there is no active shooting. I recognize there have been places where this has flared up. Major combat operations lasted for about 6 weeks.
1: Declining to put a timetable on ending the conflict or detail any next steps against the regime as an economic pressure campaign continues. Iran launching more strikes on U.S. Gulf allies earlier following U.S. strikes earlier this week. The vice president also fielding multiple questions on the midterm elections.
3: If you're worried about affordability, how is the Democrats' tax increase going to make your life more affordable?
1: Arguing Democrats will undo Republican tax cuts. And again, the jury at the Lindsay Clancy murder trial is sending a note to the judge. We don't know yet what's in it. America.
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2: 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The current temperature is 86 degrees here at Sun Radio.

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Songs that make you feel good. It's a variety you'll love. 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

0: 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I hope you'll join us to stop residential development of our golf courses in Sun City Center. 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
1: Stalled. I'm Lisa Lucera, Fox News. The jury in the Lindsey Clancy trial deliberates for a sixth day with no verdict, but some drama in the jury room.
2: Jury members were questioned by Judge William Sullivan before he delivered rules on reasonable doubt. He said, should it still exist,
3: the defendant is entitled to the benefit of that doubt and must be acquitted.
2: Defense attorney Kevin Reddington in open court said the issue is one juror not following the judge's rule.
4: My motion is to remove this juror that refuses to listen to your instruction on reasonable doubt.
2: Prosecutor Jennifer Sprague pushed back on that motion.
5: There's no way to determine what the deliberations are, who's correct, who's incorrect, nor should we.
2: The jury will return Friday to try and break their impasse and perhaps reach a verdict.
1: Fox's Grinnell Scott. Authorities in Minneapolis released more information after yesterday's deadly shooting in an apartment building. They say the suspect, preliminarily identified as Carlton Johnson, had been investigated in June for displaying a handgun. Court documents show Johnson was facing eviction and had threatened a fellow resident in the months leading up to the shooting. The shooting began just outside the building's entrance during a custody exchange.
6: It appeared it was an arranged exchange of custody at that point in time.
1: Superintendent of Minnesota Bureau of Criminal Apprehension, Drew Evans, says Johnson shot and killed two people when he went to the ninth floor of the building, but it's not clear if they were deliberately targeted. Johnson was killed in an exchange of gunfire with police. Five others were wounded. The child was not hurt. The Trump administration has again asked the Supreme Court to let it move ahead with restrictions on mail ballots before the midterm elections, even as legal wrangling over the executive order continues in lower courts. And Missouri's top court has blocked the Trump-backed U.S. House map from being used in November and orders it to be put to a vote.
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I will feature artists including Blake Shelton, Keith Urban, Sam Hunt, Tim McGraw, Garth Brooks, Alan Jackson, Reba McEntire, Shania Twain, Carrie Underwood, Martina McBride, Merle Haggard, George Jones, Randy Travis, Clint Black, Brad Paisley. Oh, you get the idea. Lots of great country music. 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
1: Stalled. I'm Lisa Lucera, Fox News. The jury in the Lindsey Clancy trial deliberates for a sixth day with no verdict, but some drama in the jury room.
2: Jury members were questioned by Judge William Sullivan before he delivered rules on reasonable doubt. He said, should it still exist,
3: the defendant is entitled to the benefit of that doubt and must be acquitted.
2: Defense attorney Kevin Reddington in open court said the issue is one juror not following the judge's rule.
4: My motion is to remove this juror that refuses to listen to your instruction on reasonable doubt.
2: Prosecutor Jennifer Sprague pushed back on that motion.
5: There's no way to determine what the deliberations are, who's correct, who's incorrect, nor should we.
2: The jury will return Friday to try and break their impasse and perhaps reach a verdict.
1: Fox's Grinnell Scott. Authorities in Minneapolis released more information after yesterday's deadly shooting in an apartment building. They say the suspect, preliminarily identified as Carlton Johnson, had been investigated in